0: pelvial female unconscious, breathing normally, pain in chest.
1: Is living with her ex-husband and is dealing with physical abuse. Is not physical right now, verbal only today, but has previous instances. RP is saying that she's not intoxicated, but call receiver thinks that they might, and there may be crisis issues. We're taking further.

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0: 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Copy. 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
9: Sure. The first one is Nathaniel Davies, 2537, 1238. 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

0: 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Cross Street is between Slater Kenny Road Northeast and Casey Keller Drive Northeast.
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0: 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Cross Street is between Ending and...
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0: 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At 2997 Crosby Boulevard Southwest, number 415. 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

0: Radio David 19. You can leave me on this call. Also.
1: Go ahead.
0: 706, I spoke with the RP. It's going to be clear resolved.
2: Sanders calls just because he's been just making a lot of commotion here in public. He's not allowing us to take vital signs. He says he has chest pain and that he wants to go to the hospital. But then he keeps changing his mind over and over that he doesn't want to go to the hospital. He's taking seatbelts off when we put him on, not allowing us to take vital signs. He is NO4. Skin signs are normal. He denies drug use. We're just kind of looking for some guidance.

0: Medic 10 received. Try to get an AMA if you can for transport, or try to get him to go to the hospital if possible.
1: He's already tried getting up 7 times. He keeps, like, when he says he doesn't want to go, he runs back in the ambulance to go back.

0: 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Try to get him onto your gurney off to the hospital, too.
1: Hey, 802.
2: What's your current location?
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0: Medic 14, and Fire Ops 2, ALS response. 5912, 191st Avenue Southwest. Cross Street is between Glava Street Southwest and Eng.
1: Van 802, we have him on the journey. We're going to try to start moving again. I'll let you know if he tries AMA.
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3: 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I'll be 1042. Have a good night.
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8: Negative have an area information broadcast for a reckless driving complaint in the area of 143rd Avenue Southeast and Tilly Road South. Just passing our Arrowwood Lane, RP advising is that a white yellow, correction, a tan Ford F3-150, license plate David 33966 King, swerving over the white and yellow lines, have flown off the road, almost flown off the road, speeding up, slamming on brakes. Information only.
1: Medic 10802, could you come to the scene? He just ran back to the rig.
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0: 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Just spoke with the RP from 741. Can you have crew unit give him a call?
1: Uh-huh.

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0: Off at the building across the road, and they're not sure what kind of alarm it is.
3: Unconscious, breathing normally, complaining of not feeling good, dizziness, and lightheadedness. 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
4: Three, two, four, one. They're requesting routine response

Engine T1, and Battalion T1, residential fire alarm. 1212, 77th Trail Southeast. Cross Street is between Elise Lane Southeast and Corella Lane Southeast.

0: Where do you go to tuition for? Myself and Ocean 11 will be clear. This is resolved also. I believe there was another call pending for a crew unit. I can take a look at that.
1: Okay.

0: 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Engine 34 is clear, returning at one patient with Olympic 2 St. Pete's.
1: Engine 34. Frank K. Sunrise. 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
1: 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We got a residential fire alarm coming off of 77th Trail.
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He broke his hand and his bone is sticking through the skin in the bleachers.

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0: Last of Gunter, George Union, Nora, Tom Edward Robert, first of Kevin Common, date of note, unknown middle. 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
0: 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Tom Murray, yes, attorney.
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0: 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At 100 Custer Way Southwest. Cross Street is between Boston Street Southwest and Schmidt Place Southwest.
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1: The caller is saying they're seeing smoke from an abandoned building across the street from the old brewery by the chiropractic or massage building. It is not at the brewery. It's across the street. Says it's the offices, possibly 204 Custer Way.
2: Myself and Ocean 11, we'll be clear. 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
1: 4 Sam 6, good.
2: Well, it seems to be the building that's going to be on the south, excuse me, the north side of Custer at Schmidt Place. It's an old brewery building. There's light smoke coming from the, I guess, the Alpha side, Alpha Delta corner. Tying 2-1 will have Custer command.
3: Custer command on north side Alpha.
2: That's affirmative. Battalion 2-1 will be Custer command on the Alpha side.
3: Received 1805.
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0: Last of Lovato, Lincoln, Ocean, Victor, Adam, Tom, Ocean, first of Elizabeth, common spelling, middle, J, James, date of birth, 1984, 1015.
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0: 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Car is just requesting we close down Custer on both ends. I'm going to try and work my way to the west side.
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5: 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Have her local trespass out of Lacey, your agency, for Fred Meyer. Lot license is eligible, 2020. Convicted felon for drugs.
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4: Over T2.
3: I get a CAN report, please.
4: Give me a small fire in the burn barrel. We're extinguishing now. We've got no need.
3: Concurrent from small fire that you're extinguishing now and no needs.
1: Command, that's what I copied.
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0: Command from Chief G2.
1: Go ahead, command.
0: Yeah, I'm just heading your way. Do you need anything?
1: That's negative. Looks like fire's out. We're just going to have residual smoke that we're not going to be able to clear other than passively.
0: Copy. Few minutes out. Just let me know if you need anything.
1: Merci. Thank you.
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0: homeowners have a audible commercial burglary alarm, roof doctor at 8120 Old Highway 99 Southeast, showing as a hallway motion appears to be habitual from history.
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1: 22, you can disregard. The alarm company got confirmation from the staff to cancel its false alarm.
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0: 41, it's a male on a bicycle screaming at passengers. Also appeared to have chased a pedestrian. 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Medium build. 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
1: 82.
2: 62, 2 by 82, directly from the alarm company, showing up as a hold up silent panic alarm. In silent mode, I have no zone or description for the Mwangi residence. I'll check for history.

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0: The pending train in Area 19 can be closed out. Building, but there's no fire active inside. Tomorrow units will be returning. Command's terminated.
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Cross Street is between Franklin Street Southeast and Adams Street Southeast.

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0: engine 01. There are bags of trash on fire behind this address. It looks like there's someone out with the bags of trash. Do we need to get law enforcement started?
1: Not right now. I'll advise if we need them.
0: Received.

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At 3015 Martin Way East, number A. Cross Street is between Patterson Street Northeast and Ensign Road Northeast.

0: Capitol Hill, Channel 1. We're still investigating the area. We're finding no bags of trash burning in the alleys. Do you have a better description?
1: Checking. Engine 1, it just says the subject is located on the rear northern part of Franklin in an alleyway.
0: Are they potentially on the north side of Franklin?
1: Engine 1, it's unclear. It looks like it was a live monitoring center that called in. They said there were bags of trash on fire behind the address, and gave a description as a white male wearing a gray hoodie.

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At 5527 Topaz Street Southeast. Cross Street is between 54th Way Southeast and 55th Way Southeast.

0: 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Cross Street is between End and 21st Avenue Southeast.
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1: We've checked the alley north of 306 4th Avenue East. There is nothing there. Nothing on the south sides of Franklin and Adams on 4th Avenue either. We'll be in service returning UTL.
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2: 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At 5527 Topaz Street Southeast. Cross Street is between 54th Way Southeast and 55th Way Southeast.

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0: Edward Zebra, first of Linton, Ocean Union, Ida Sam, no middle. 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
0: Austin Mendez versus Luis, date of birth 19-85-05-08. My show is white male, 5'7", 215, brown and black. Have a Spokane misdemeanor warrant for assault, fourth degree. Spokane County only. He has a no contact order. Protective party is last of Hoffman through Lacey. He is suspended for second degree Washington. Looks like ID only. Convicted felon, most recent attempting to elude police.
1: First encounter.
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0: All right, we're Pacific and Lake Lois, going to stop in the middle of the road.
1: Received. Pacific, Lake Lois, stopping in the middle of the road.
2: 30. Come on, suspicious circumstance, division at 3rd Avenue Southwest. Single caller reporting, hearing someone yelling, there's a gun, and call the cops.
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0: 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Subject removing out of the sergeant. Clear result from being route to the other.
1: Received. She's advising neighbor, 13-year-old juvenile, advising she wanted to kill herself tonight. Does believe she has history of mental health issues. Information pending.

0: and some other units arrested the suspicious circumstance. Another reporting party advised that he was engaged with a male who was fighting with his partner. Three individuals in the vehicle, child, adult, white male, and adult female. Dark SUV, like Dodge. This RP's name was Dennis.
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0: From our units, they advise for getting an additional caller. They are advising that they're not on scene on the location for the involved parties, so that they're reported their sister and brother in a vehicle. The brother is on narcotics and jumped out of the vehicle, yelling that someone had a firearm. Sister and brother were in a silver 2017 Chevy Cruze, license plate Boy David Zebra 1551.
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0: Tamara, you know, be advised. 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

0: until Marina taken an unwanted subject, 674 Hanson Street, Southeast.
1: For San 14, what's the detail?
0: San 14, this occurred 10 ago. Reporting prior to being correct, husband who recently went to jail for DV knocked on her door and her bedroom window.
1: 14, copy. Can you pin it for now? We'll get to it.
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0: negative. 4.2 being flagged down.
1: Tracy, copy being flagged down. 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
0: Bates and 5th. 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

0: 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David Matt with 22.
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0: Is that Arlen?
1: Yeah, this is the RP.
0: Copy. I'm going to head to the Tumwater McDonald's. There's notes in there that they may be headed that direction.
1: Copy. She said the SUV was last seen facing south on 3rd, possibly went southbound.
0: Copy.

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En route to Martin Way East. The patient will be located in unit number 9. It will be a 60-year-old male, unknown if conscious, unknown breathing status, but they believe he may be unconscious.

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0: Martin Way, Lily Road, Northeast. William Young, 1352.
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3: 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Riley's not sure, but that sounds right.

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0: 5-5 southbound at Trosper, Oregon, 249, Queen David Extra.

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0: 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We're returning.
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0: 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Do you show me clear? I'll be interrupted and wanted.
1: For San 14.
0: For Paul 22 as well.
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1: 6-6 Vito.
0: They're possibly in the area of 1018 Plum Street or Chevron. One involved is calling back, advised Life 360 showing Plum Street address for one of the involved. They did mention
1: coming from?
0: Sounds like a family member. This is a Tumwater call, and Tumwater's requesting we ATL the area.
1: Copy. I'll get to it shortly. I'm inside this welfare.
0: Roger.

Grant information pending, disturbance at 118 MacArthur Street North, Unit 8 in Adamitz, 9-0. RV advising she was hit with someone's phone when she went to look for her cat. And 100, she does advise

0: 52.
1: 55. Does Tamar have PC for that call, or is that just something they're trying to figure out still?
0: Yeah, it sounds like they're still trying to figure it out.
1: Copy, and I see something about a firearm. Is there any more information about that?
0: That's all that I have.
1: Copy, I can't check the area.
2: Go to the area, checking.
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0: County, David area. I've taken a domestic adult son versus father, 8744, Cookham Chuck Road, Southeast.
1: One, Charles 65.
0: Charles 65, this is going to be reporting party who is dad versus his 39-year-old son, verbal only. States the son was released from prison recently and it's causing issues. No substances involved. We're grabbing further still.
1: Yeah.
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1: 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And it sounds like this is related to an earlier assault in Olympia. 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
1: Over 60. Number 60 reporting party saying her ex will not leave and he has access to her vehicle, but they are separated. Harlan and Kirk were involved in that previous call, and Kirk may have gotten one of the brothers may have gotten beat up by someone else. It is unclear.
2: Okay.
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1: It sounds like the caller is an unrelated family member. Correction. Looking at the Tumwater call, it looks like an uninvolved party said that they saw a male running down the street screaming that someone had a gun.

But it sounds like Tamar was not able to make contact with anyone. They were just looking for them, and the family member called back and said their Life 360 location was this Plum Street address.

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0: 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Cross Street is between Ensign Road Northeast and Providence Lane Northeast.
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3: 2017. We have signal disturbance at the McDonald's, 505 Yelm Avenue West, advising that a employee is trying to fight staff.
4: 14.
0: 12.
3: 6-12-14, 6-12-12, still thinking further. They're advising she's trying to sell people with her vehicle. They're describing it as a blue vehicle.
4: Six answer.
3: Answer.

0: dealing with threats of disturbance at McDonald's. Suspect is going to be a 40-year-old female, was trying to fight four juveniles and an employee included in this. Female is now driving off towards the Pines.
1: Origin copy, what is she driving?

0: A blue vehicle.
1: Confirm blue vehicle trying to get further address. Looks like they do know her.
0: Coming out with a blue Kia Soul. Charles William Henry, 5401, Yeoman-Solberg.
1: Unity Yeoman-Solberg, blue Kia Soul.
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0: Okay, this is call for you. It's not going to be relayed.
1: Copy. They do describe the vehicle as a small blue hatchback. They do have her address in the notes on Sumac.
0: Okay, do they know their, what her name is?
1: Receiver is getting it now.
0: Got it, thank you. You should have said McDonald's.
1: Let me go.
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0: Out of the county fairgrounds with a New Jersey plate. David 4, Nora Young, Boy, Ocean Young.

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At 700 Spader Kenny Road Southeast. Cross Street is between 7th Avenue Southeast and 8th Avenue Southeast.

0: 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At 1018 Palm Street Southeast. Cross Street is between 8th Avenue Southeast and Union Avenue Southeast.
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At 700 Slater Kinney Road Southeast. Cross Street is between 7th Avenue Southeast and 8th Avenue Southeast.

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At 430 Lily Road Northeast. Cross Street is between Ensign Road Northeast and Providence Lane Northeast. 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
0: I can take traffic with 804.
1: 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Mike 10 is on the air for you.
2: Medic 10 from 804. Bailiff upgrade was for hypotension. We're seeing a 79-year-old male. He is COVID positive, but the call was for hypotension. Last set of vitals was 76 over 40, pulse of 108. Respiratory 24. He's on 4 liters nasal cannula with an SpO2 at 95. Requesting a priority transfer to St. Pete's via Bailiff.
0: Yep. That sounds appropriate. Seems we're coming from over here. I'll call and give him a heads up. Great. Capital Mike 10, show us in service and quarters.
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4: 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Cross Street is between 4th Avenue W and Harrison Avenue Northwest.

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0: 10 Metro 58-65. We're getting another caller now regarding the accident. This is going to be a white truck into a ditch. The driver was seen throwing cans out of the vehicle. The vehicle is currently in the wrong lane towards oncoming traffic.
1: And you said pecan, right? My cat's frozen.
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2: 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Cross Street is between us Highway 12 Southwest and Grand Mound Way Southwest. 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
1: 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Law enforcement's en route, I believe your nearest unit's going from Tenino, though.
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1: Harpy says in the north side alley, it looks like the stairwell's been broken into and something is covering the entrance from the inside. It has not entered the premises yet.
0: Received to the RP.
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1: 62. Center units from the collision. I just called reporting party back for additional information. We have a plate, David 70645K King. Stating that there's two juveniles that were associated to it, and this appeared to be around the corner where they live. Vehicle's also leaking fuel, missing a front tire.
3: And then, last unit, go again.

0: 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Occupants clear out. We'll be out investigating.
1: Engine 1-1 on scene. 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
1: You're going to be the driver, last of Jackson, common spelling, first of Gavin, common spelling, middle A, Andrew, date of birth, 2007-05-25. Actually, correction on the date of birth for Gavin is going to be 2007-04-25.
4: Proceed,
1: go second. Last is Ida Victor, Edward Robert, Sam Edward Nora, first of Royce, Robert Ocean Young, Charles Edward, middle Mar Ricard, Richard. Date of birth, 2008-03-27.
4: Received.
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0: 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There's nothing southbound on College until 22nd.
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1: 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Trailer's probably unit for the ordering complaint at station 88-19615 Elder Berry Street Southwest. 12-6. 12-6, proceed break of a unit trying to reach Radio Gogan.
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0: 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Narpy's not answering, and the store's closed with no employees inside. Then we can close this out.
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0: 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Liana?
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1: We're going to have Nisqually West en route for all three vehicles, ETA approximately 30 minutes. They'll call back later with the driver names and truck numbers.
0: Received, thank you.
1: 2122. County Adam area for a weapons violation complaint, single caller, 7505, miles in the street, southwest.
2: Adam, 46.
1: When Adam, 46 receives, from your single caller advising less than 1 ago, they heard what they think were approximately 8 gunshots, so that they didn't hear any other sounds of disturbance, thinks that it might have come from Green Ridge Street.
3: And then you can show me the area of the bird.
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2: Phone number they called us with?
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1: 1 Charles 1 8.
0: 1 Charles 1 8 received. Property's advising on a nearby property. Sounds like a vehicle is revving and has been for the past 20 or so minutes. 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

0: 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You can cancel the two tows for the unlicensed vehicles, but keep the one for the Chevy, please.
1: Hi, copy. Cancel the tow for the two unlicensed vehicle, confirming keeping the tow en route for the David plate.
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0: County Adam Air, information pending a unknown injury collision Black Lake Boulevard southwest of Black Lake Belmore Road southwest. Report of a vehicle in the bushes facing the wrong way. 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
0: 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The vehicle has driven off. I don't know in which direction they went. Only description we have is possibly a van.

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1: 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Can you show me en route to St. Pete's?
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3: 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This will be UTL. Can you send me back my last lease?
2: 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Charles, 1 week. 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
4: A34, medic 6, and fire off 1, ALS response. 8402, 13th Avenue Southeast. Cross Street is between 14th Avenue Southeast and 14th Way Southeast.

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At 439 Jotaro Road Southeast, number 7. Cross Street is between Judy Lane Southeast and Silicon Road Southeast.

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0: 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Your patient's a 66-year-old female, conscious, breathing normally, complaining of a fall, and now her left leg is swollen. No major medical history.
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0: 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At 439 General Road Southeast, number 7. Cross street is between Judy Lane Southeast and Stillicum Road Southeast.
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0: pretty much wanted your info for state. I-5 northbound between 93rd Avenue and Tumwater Boulevard. It's a white Chevy Suburban, pulled on the shoulder, blacked out, with the door open.
1: 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Is it going to be the left or right shoulder?
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0: Right, you're 4-4-22-1-7-1.
1: 22,
0: go ahead. Last of Gwen, George William Ida, Nora Nora. First of Melvin, little B boy. 1978-08-05.
1: Go ahead, the first name.
0: Birthday. 1978-08-05.
1: Copy.
2: Charles, I do something out with him.
1: Text.
3: That's a real one where you can drop for him. He can come here to sleep.
1: One unit for dropping code 10, and we're going to be down to restricted traffic. Ops one unit on restricted traffic at 2205. 80805, white male, 6'1", 180, blue and blonde, for reckless burning second, bill set at 5,000. It's going to be the respondent and multiple orders, the no contact order, the protective party, a Nolan Gwynn. For restraining order, the party and Elizabeth Gwynn. It's going to be convicted felon status for Malmish 2nd. DOL shows valid 2027.
0: Copy, he's along.
1: Copy. And Ops 3 units, we're going to be resuming normal traffic. Ops 1 cleared their code 10. Ops 3 resume normal traffic 2206.
0: Corporal 2216, that's the same subject that I found digging in the Safeway dumpster the other day.
4: Copy. 81, same loan arriving.
1: Mm-hmm. 81, received this confirming that we're arriving on Union 2's call.
4: Safer.
1: Or safe.

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3: And 3.32, reporting parties stating that they were checking security around the building there and a male associated to Unit 403 advised that he was going to suffer the consequences if he didn't stop harassing them. The vehicle has since left. Reporting parties requesting contact.
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3: 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In reference to 666 call, all we have is a native male with long hair. 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
3: 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Can you get fire charted for this male?
1: Received.
6: There's probably units information only. Fire is responding to 7 Lacrimus Lane for a 24-year-old and a 52-year-old that fell while one was trying to push the other in a wheelchair. Information only, 22 plus.
2: 12-6, copy.
6: 22-12.
1: 6-0.
3: Six, 6-2, and victim saying was possibly a vendor that attacked him.
5: 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Like somebody inside one of the bars?
3: Possibly a vendor outside and on the street.
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1: Receive victim stating the suspect has waist-long hair, was in a vehicle behind the street vendor in front of Jake's.
2: 6652, do we have a direction?
0: Negative, no other information than that. He was just with the vendor.

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0: 5266. 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
0: Vanessa Delgado, David Edward Lincoln, George Adam, David Ocean. Person Mateo, Mary Adam, Tom, Edward Ocean. Middle initials are going to be Edward. 2011-0520.
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3: 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Cross Street is between 7th Avenue Southwest and Cooper Point Place Southwest.

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1: 9-0.
2: 3-4.
0: Line 034, reporting party stating that their neighbor chased her from her vehicle. It's currently in the apartment complex hollering. They're originally requesting MOP if they were available. It's going to be processing unit NORAD 3, unsure if it's reporting parties or the neighbors.
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0: Versus

Grab 90, Grab 34. Reporting party is unknown on the subject's name. It's going to be a female still outside yelling at other neighbors. They gave us a phone number that they were associated with a couple of years ago. Looks like in their cat history comes back to an ebony child.

0: 5266, were there any witnesses you guys talked to besides these two?
1: County average area for welfare check, 14608 Brennan Lane, Southeast.
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0: Hey, Dusty, your patient is a 70-year-old female, conscious, breathing normally, had a fall, unknown of injuries, request an eval. She's upstairs in her apartment. Unknown unit number should be the one directly above NOR 3. I've attached Childs' information. She shows no wants, no orders. I've also attached a DOL photo.
1: Got me. I'm going to start with both of them. I'll start with both of them.

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0: 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Cross Street is between Sandra Lee Street Southeast and Salmon Lane Southeast.
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0: Engine 81, and Station 31, BLS yellow response. 2745, 26th Avenue Northeast. Cross Street is between Lizzie Road Northeast and Birdie Street Northeast.
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5: 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Daughter is taken off.
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Cross Street is between Libby Road Northeast and Birdie Street Northeast.

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1: Charles George Henry 5318 clear on a unlisted color 2018 Jeep Compass. It's expired 2025.

Engine T2, BLS yellow response. 5326, Bald Eagle Lane Southwest. Cross Street is between W Eagle Lane Southwest and B Eagle Lane Southwest.

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1: Sense of angle then with who you're with.
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0: Tom Morello, Angelina Maxine, white female, 1991, 1205, 521, 39, brown and brown. Susan escaped community custody, DOC felony. Original charge was assault in the third degree. Also, she's a convicted felon. And suspend or revoke third, ignition interlock, December 2028.
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0: 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William Boy, Adam, Nora, Boy, 535, X-ray 6, Charles, Paul, 0, 2870.
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1: 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Can you run her? And there should be an order with the male named Christopher. Can you attach that subject to your well photo?
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1: 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Can you hold with the 2nd Street?
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0: 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At 1344 Loop Southeast. 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
3: Day 34. If in pain near the 1D apartment, they can't tell who it is and can't see them.

0: Police units to confirm an order. It's going to be the Stubblefield Brewer from Tacoma PD.
1: 82. I just confirmed that for our situation. You can let them know.
0: Received. They're going to need the info sent over to them as well.
1: 82. And can you ask them if they're going to have an officer come out here to interview the female half?
0: I'll get in touch with them and figure out what they want to do.
1: 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You can actually just give them my phone number and ask them to give me a call.
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0: 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Cross Street is between Martinson Road Southeast and Morris Road Southeast.
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1: 2 Charles, 1 Mary Sam, 246 X-ray Paul, 67 46749.
0: Perfect.
2: Seven nine zero three boy 32. We were out at this location earlier for a crisis issue. Currently, RP advising their boyfriend is attempting to harm himself with a razor blade and has currently locked themselves into the bathroom. He is not aggressive towards others, but has been threatening to kill themselves and HPD today.

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3: 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Are you still able to get that plate? 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
3: Fish. 41.
1: Last of Molina, Mary Ocean, Lincoln, Ida, Nora Adam. First of Enoch, Edward, Nora Ocean, Charles Henry. Middle D, David, 1979, correction, 1997,
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11: 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This occurred in Tacoma, but there's going to be PC for at least Assault 2 DV.
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0: Sounds like it's coming from Henderson and 73rd. We'll be checking the area.
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0: 2260, I'm not getting any answer at the door over here. 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
1: 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Middle C, Charles. 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
2: 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It's going to be Sam, Ida, William, Ida, Edward, Nora, Edward, Robert.
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0: You'll see it on a last of Jenny, first of Cy Weiner. 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Asian male, sorry. 5'10", 180, brown and black.
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3: 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Cross Street is between Stratford Lane Southwest and Kingston Lane Southwest.
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4: A Howe, 1967-0329, white male, 59180, blue gray for reckless driving, 5100. Also has a non-extraditable out of Pierce County for obstructing law enforcement officer for 2000. Driver suspended or revoked 3rd, 2030. Financial responsibility. Is a convicted felon for attempting to elude and control substance possession. No prescription. Has a local trespass order out of your agency for all Walmart properties.
2: 21 copy. You see either one of those will confirm.
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3: Sam 7, that warrant's confirmed also. 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
0: Reference the warrants on how the Pierce County one, they don't book at Nisqually, and the Puyallup one that is extraditable is via the chain. Would you be willing to take them all the way to the county jail?
1: Negative. I'm going to book them on fresh charges for criminal traffic.
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0: 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Apartment's been ventilated. 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
1: 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Do you want further?
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0: 1981, Boy, Idaho, 5627 comes back to a white 2000 Toyota.
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0: 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Either is heading on. 3 Charles 99 will be 1042. 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

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At 7917 Martin Way East, number 43. Cross Street is between Kingham Street Southeast and Galaxy Drive Northeast.

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1: Unit 8 206.
0: Correction, will be the upstairs neighbors from that apartment. They're hearing yelling and crashing sounds. There's a male and a female and a toddler who's in the apartment. So unknown names of the parties involved. It's primarily the male that's heard yelling.

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0: 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Charles Robert Union 8653.
1: Thank you. Yes, Charles 4-4, you can send me the disturbance. Charles 4-4, 1-3, back.
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0: Charlie 32, I believe that cut out. I copy Queen Union Ida Nora.
1: Adam, Tom, Adam.
0: Received. Do you have full?
1: 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Minutia J for John, date of birth, 2005, 1014.
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0: 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What's your turn on that plate?
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0: Survey 32, calling pretty herd only. He drove through the neighborhood and he saw some men outside but didn't see anybody that was yelling.
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0: That's Richard.
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0: Three-Boy 32 played yesterday. A subject at 5320 Alder Glen Court Southeast called in for Brandon being unwanted on the property, and he was trespassed from that property. And this is the address he's describing it to be coming from.
1: Please call me. I'll be there.
0: 626.

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0: radio. The subject that called in about the 5320 Alder Glen Court yesterday also advised Brandon was an ex that she used to have an order with.
1: Copy.
0: Totally.

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0: 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We'll be at 5320 Alder going court.
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0: Negative. 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

Medic 14, and Fire Ops 2, ALS response. 234, Central Avenue East. Cross Street is between Stage Street South and Sheridan Street South.

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0: Adam 41, Zetterstrom, no wants, license 2028. He's a respondent on an OPD protection order with the Julia Bond cell, also code G in locals.
1: Go ahead.
0: Gang affiliated.

0: 41. If you catch locals, last of Roper, first of Benjamin.
1: Received.
2: 14-8-41, I have a short report viewing already.
0: Go for Med 14.
2: We're going to be seeing a 91-year-old male. Chief complaint of shortness of breath. We do have noisy lung sounds. Wheezing up in the upper quadrants has been going on for about the day, continuously getting worse. Skin signs, he's pale. He is dry. Break. Blood pressure 150 over 72, pulse rate 132, respiration rate 28, and then I've not been able to get an SpO2 due to him shaking, but we do have him on a non-rebreather due to skin signs in his presentation. He is also shaking quite a bit. Is there anything else that you need?
0: Negative, we'll be there in a minute.
2: 41 received.

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1: 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You can log and attach the case number.
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1: Can you start his name?
0: 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Can you repeat?
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0: What's the history with the truck registration? There is possibly PC with subject associated out of county for PC assault 4 on a Christopher King.
1: Received, I'll try to identify him.
0: 324.
1: There's a third in the back seat. I believe it is Christopher King.
0: Received. I'll cross-reference the assault call, and there's a photo attached to that.

0: 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Does the county have PC and do they want to come out here?
1: I'll verify with them from their call on the 12 that noted DV Assault 4.

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2: Purple 16, I couldn't cop that.
1: Classic class versus Kimberly.
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1: Kimberly Klaus.
2: Reese, Kimberly. 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
2: 25. Object. Ida Lima Delta, first of Zoe, Zebra Ocean Edward, Middle King, 1997-01-22. Purple 16, that PC for county is confirmed and en route from Grandma.
1: Just

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0: 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Cross Street is between End and Vale Loop Road Southeast.
1: Last row, Robert Henry, Ocean Tom, Ocean Nora, versus Mark Common, Middle E Edward, 1985-0919. I'm going to go to DOL for those now.
2: 14935.

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1: 14.
0: And 14, correction. It's not eligible.
1: Reading 4/10/14, that last was broken.
0: Is a correction on his status that's not license eligible.
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0: Good 101 and M26 proceeds. Going to be vehicle versus fever. Vehicle's blocking. It's going to be orange 2013 Scion. And 101 M26, unknown where the deer ended up after the collision. RP, can't see it.

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0: 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At 110 Copperwood Lane Southeast, number 203. 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

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At 3480 Martin Way East. Cross Street is between Mary Elder Road Northeast and Lily Road Northeast.

Engine 34, BLS motor vehicle accident. At 11,499 Interstate 5 North. Cross Street is between northbound on Ramp Interstate 5 Nisqually and Ramp Interstate 5 RPF 1 North.

0: Engine 34 Capital, this will be northbound I-5 at the county line on the left shoulder. Seeing a 45-year-old male, conscious, breathing normal, complaining of neck and shoulder pain from a vehicle accident.
1: Good work, thanks.

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0: Yeah, we're on scene with the blue Hyundai Santa Fe. 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We'll make contact and check for injuries.
1: Receive engine 34 on the scene. One vehicle wheels down off the side of the road. Law enforcement not on scene, checking for injuries. It's 622.
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0: Capital Engine 34. Engine 34. Yeah, made contact with a free party. No medical need, denied medical. Is going to remain on scene on the left inside shoulder with the flashers on. No need for law enforcement as well. We're clear.
1: Receive. Engine 34 is clear at 624. Olympic 3, did you copy?
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0: go ahead. Yeah, 6600 block of Britton Parkway, northeast of Charles Victor Paul, 2162.
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0: 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New Metro 78 traffic.
1: New Metro 78,
0: we have the 7600 block of Burton Parkway with, I believe, Boy Young King 1460.
1: New Metro 78, 6 please.

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2: 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Cross Street is between Vista Loop Southwest and Honeysuckle Lane Southwest.
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0: 3520 Pacific Avenue Southeast, a male assault staff through change. 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
3: David 72, we've had three other callers. Throw on some trespass. He's in the middle of Pacific towards I-5.
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0: Unconfirmed, non-extraditable misdemeanor out of Marysville, PB, on Nolan Brooks Quinn, 1978-0805. It's for reckless burning second. He is the respondent on a restraining order with Elizabeth Gwynn, along with multiple children. Driver's valid 2027.
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0: County Trails area info on a reckless vehicle, Spurgeon Creek Road at Rainier Road towards the Elm Highway, silver Honda sedan type vehicle, speeding 60 miles an hour and passing.
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811, BLS response. 18828, Loganberry Street Southwest. 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

0: I'm 26 Charles Lenoy. It sounds like she left. She was with a friend in a white Honda Civic northbound Black Lake Belmar.
1: Received. 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
0: The last person we talked to was Peyton. Number ends in 3710. We are off the line.
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Cross Street is between M and 110th Avenue Southwest.

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0: Last of town, Paul Ocean Union, Nora David. First of Ezra, Edward Zebra, Robert Adam. 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
0: Just confirm there was no damage to the down fares, any fences cut, anything like that. You got fare snippers on them.
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Cross Street is between N and 110th Avenue Southwest.

0: 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There's a delay for Georgia. 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

Engine 35, carbon monoxide alarm. 3801, Marvin Road Northeast, number B. Cross Street is between Spencer Avenue Northeast and 38th Way Northeast.

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Cross Street is between Cinnamon Court Southwest and Township Court Southwest.

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Medic 14, and Fire Ops 2, ALS response. 188-28, Loganberry Street Southwest. Cross Street is between 188th Avenue Southwest and 189th Lane Southwest. Upgrade for tachycardia.

Chuck 01, BLS Yellow response. At 510 Capital Way North, number 422. Off Street is between A Avenue Northwest and B Avenue Northeast.

0: Minute 41, your patient's a 76-year-old female, decreased level of consciousness, some breathing difficulty, had a fall, now decreased level of consciousness, isn't responding to RP at all, recent heart murmur diagnosis. Go ahead.
1: Is patient unconscious or unresponsive?
0: It doesn't specify. It says decreased level of consciousness.
1: 41.
0: 748. 841, I confirmed with the call receiver, they are not unconscious at this time.
1: 41, thank you.
0: 748. Okay.
2: On scene of a medium-sized two-story duplex, not the show, will be investigating. Home is evacuated.
0: Precinct 749. Trouble, go ahead.
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0: Confirm.

0: 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At 510 Capitol Way North, number 422. Cross Street is between A Avenue Northwest and B Avenue Northeast.
1: So Keegan from the last name?
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0: 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I do have a Tony A. Palms, 1970-0928.
1: Copy. 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

0: Later, all 13. Did Tony come back clear?
1: Affirm. He's clear. He is a respondent on an anti-harassment order with a... Stand by. Taylor and a Passion Taylor, as well as Stanley Mariani. He is trespass. Up a card, please.
0: Appreciate it. Thank you.
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1: 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I went through the bushes into the calling party's yard. So the driver seems to be intoxicated. 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

0: 78976. There's a male and a female with the vehicle. White female driver, 30s, brunette, hair bun. The male's going to a residence in the park to get tools to try to dig them out. May I also advise they don't believe that they are residents here.
1: Go flight safely.
0: All right, they only have partial Charles Sam. They also advise it's a 55 and over living park. Don't believe they would be living there or associated.
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0: 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At 522 Lily Road Northeast, number 318. Cross Street is between Ensign Road Northeast and Providence Lane Northeast.
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0: 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At 522 Lily Road Northeast, number 318. Cross Street is between Ensign Road Northeast and Providence Lane Northeast.

0: 8 unit 1-2, chief 1-1. Patient's a 73-year-old male, conscious breathing difficulty. Says left leg is dislocated. Right leg is sore and has pain in stomach. History of type 2 diabetic and AFib.
1: Chief 1-1, okay.
0: 8-10.

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0: Capital, and Medic 5 will be transporting one to St. Pete's.
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2: Uniform Medic 4, your patient is a 58-year-old female, conscious and in respiratory distress. She does have additional medical history, Nicole.
3: Details.
2: There's a male climbing into RPC vehicle and also throwing rocks at the vendors.
4: 29.
3: 35, I'll be in rocks then.
2: 2 Frank 35. We're on a loop southwest. Thank you. 7915 Verona Loop Southwest. The caller says their 6-year-old nephew was threatening them with forks, and he's now got a barbecue prong fork he's threatening them with.
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0: 2.29 to 3035 for additional unknown weapons. Subject has locked himself inside the vendor box truck. Someone is attempting to get him out and trying to restrain him.
1: Gracious.
0: 14.
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0: Are they actively resisting with the subject?
1: It appears someone is now holding him down on the ground, and they are suspecting he's under the influence, located nearest to the roundabout.
0: Decision.
1: 8:15.

0: 31, Vol 80.
1: Vol 80, go ahead.
0: Could you put me on a traffic complaint at North 588?
1: Affirm.
0: There's some large debris in the roadway I'm going to be clearing out. If you can advise state, I'll have it clear. If they got a call about it, they can discard.
1: Resume.
0: Great, do you stand for the right?
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0: Okay, Carpenter and Knight. Plate will be Charles, X-ray Victor, 0157.
1: 822. New Southeast. Vehicle last seen turning onto Lacey Boulevard. A Chrysler Town and Country. Charles, X-ray Tom, 3430. That's for purpose of calling party. I believe they tried to run him off the road. Nobody's following. Contact only needed.
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0: 303 Front Street South. Caller saying somebody she has an order with just broke in through a window and has since left. His name's Austin Songer. The caller party is not hurt. We're getting further.
1: 713, you send me that?
0: 713. Session seven
2: radio. We have a suicidal subject that just came in at the BGM. Is that the same subject you're with?
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0: You know, Toronto Front Street. I do show an order in the system between Austin Songer and the RP, Tori, Gary Giannisi. However, it does not show served. The calling party was in the shower and came out to him in the house. He refused multiple times to leave. Believes he arrived on foot. He has vehicles there. None of them are running. He did used to live there. He's described as white male, reddish brown beard, baseball cap, gray shirt, jeans, last seen northbound toward Tenino on foot.
5: Olympic, BLS yellow response. At 6950 Birdseye Avenue Northeast, number 343. Cross Street is between Cassia Street Northeast and Gateway Boulevard Northeast.
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1: Go ahead.
0: Unconfirmed DOC felony on Dylan Eugene Pertle, 1987-0904. He's 5'11", 186, brown and brown. For escape community custody, no bail, conspiracy, delivery of material in lieu of controlled substance. He also has a unconfirmed felony out of Lewis County. Bail $25,000. For escape community custody, stemming from conspiracy, commit to deliver material.
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0: Yeah, 3527.
1: 3527, go ahead.
0: Disregard on confirming that warrant. That will be Dylan. However, he's got extreme MRSA all up his leg, and he's leaving now.
1: Copy, confirm Dylan, extreme MRSA, disregarding warrant. Talking with him again.
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2: 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It appears 6-3, serve the order, April 27th.
1: Copy. I'm on hold with Civil right now. They're looking into it. It looks like it was probably served and then updated, and maybe the update didn't get served yet.
2: Right on 713, coming in the area. And Edward 30, I came from Tenino and I didn't see him on the way up.
0: Copy, coming in Tenino now.

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1: 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I believe 2-9 will take that.
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0: Do you need us to come back over to the mission?
1: I'm transporting a person to Southbound at the moment. Do they need that person?
0: Negative. I didn't know if you were still working with that one.
1: All right, I'll be there after this.

0: Ready when I'm back to you. I'll be clear as well.
1: 5-2-8-52. Six Felicia, have a domestic violence test in apartments.
0: 6 Felicia.
1: 6 Felicia, 10520 Creek Street Southeast, E. Edward 104. The husband has left in a vehicle one ago. He took the calling party's car, her keys, her phone, and his wallet. Plate Charles William, X-ray 9095. We're getting further.
0: Received.
2: David 72 back. This is clear result as well.
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1: Go ahead.
4: I'm in Washington. 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
2: 72.
0: Six two as well.
1: 7 returns to a 2022 Honda Civic sedan, registered to a Jesse Chavez Anderson. She's giving the name Jesse Anderson for the male. We don't have, correction, we do have her name now. I show an order between Jesse and the RP Brittany Holmes that does show served.
4: So 1 to 10.
1: 1 to 10, 84.
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2: Thanks. Six 18 RP is Tara. She doesn't have a phone. She went to the Justin Department's office to call. To say you could contact her in E-104. Doesn't know his destination. I'm assuming that she means that Jesse violated the order with Brittany since she gave both of their names. That's the order I show in the system. I do show also an order between Tara and Brittany.
1: Received. I'll change.

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0: Can you attach and check locals for a Bobby Alf?
2: Well, in the system that you also show that indicates that the mail was served with something, but civil doesn't show it is served, and the person who primarily handles it is in a meeting, so we might need to further clarify if it's just the update that wasn't served.
1: Date of birth, 1998, 1206. FTA pedestrian interference, 500. Pedestrian interference, drug paraphernalia, 500. Legend, drug, no possess, 1000. White female, 58285, case of blonde. Out of Olympia.
0: Appreciate thank you.
1: Eighth tonight.
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0: 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This calls when they left. Says there's guns in a safe inside the house. Wants to do a walkthrough before going in.
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Engine 34, Battalion 34, and Station 35, commercial fire alarm. 2401, Hogan Bay Road Northeast. Cross Street is between Marvin Road Northeast and Hogan Bay X Road Northeast.

0: 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At 426 Lily Road Northeast, number 202. Cross Street is between Ensign Road Northeast and Providence Lane Northeast.
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0: 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At 20,311 Old Highway 9 Southwest. Cross Street is between T Street Southwest and Crossway Street Southwest.

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He drank Tide and then poured some into his eyes. 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

0: 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My MCC is still down.
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0: 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Good. 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
0: Affirm, and there's subjects running in the middle of the freeway.
1: Received. Both blocking or out of the roadway?
0: Blocking.
1: Which lane?
0: I believe third and second lane.
1: Thank you.
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3: One of the workers down here at the washout shop on the other end said that he heard some graveling rustling through his parking lot about 45 ago. So he might have took the trails on the back side of the railroad tracks.
4: That's perfect. So I'll go parallel on the way back to Tenino. See if we can find him walking. Hey, from. Until we get that order confirmed, we have interference reporting of domestic violence and theft third. If it's confirmed, we have Resburg DV and order violation. Sounds good.
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1: Battalion 34, go ahead.
0: Yeah, we're on the scene of this building under construction, multifamily residence. This is going to be a false alarm. The project manager is going to call the alarm company and make sure they have this in test until 5 p.m. tonight.
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0: 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At 430 Lily Road Northeast, number 413. Cross Street is between Ensign Road Northeast and Providence Lane Northeast.
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0: 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At 430 Lily Road Northeast, number 413. Cross Street is between Ensign Road Northeast and Providence Lane Northeast.
1: 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That's right. Capital 811.
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4: 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Cross street is between Ensign Road Northeast and Providence Lane Northeast.

0: 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I'll be out of the subject, but walk along the track here.
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0: 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Cross Street is between N and 10th Way Southeast.
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833, BLS response. At 3300 Carpenter Road Southeast, number 114. Cross Street is between 33rd Avenue Southeast and Park Drive Southeast.

0: 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RP called back. Has been raided. Cleared the home. Says law enforcement can cancel.
1: Not acting normal. Has been vomiting overnight. Concerned that it might be due to a COVID shot he got yesterday.
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2: Received. Can you just attach her a note? 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
0: Did we get an Olympic unit on the air?
1: 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You have Olympic 3.
0: Received. Thank you.
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0: 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List of probable cause.
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0: 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Cross Street is between Prather Road Southwest and 222nd Avenue Southwest.
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3: AEW4 is going to be clear and turning. Olympic 3 has 1-2, Madigan.
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0: 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I don't have one under that name in CAD. I show an already moving in storage at 2937th.
1: It's going to be 2837th at Southwest.
0: Appreciate
1: 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Radio 1499. 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

0: 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Cross Street is between Prather Road Southwest and 222nd Avenue Southwest.
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0: 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Cross Street is between End and Bridge Road Southeast.

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2: Medic 14 from engine 13. Go for medic 14. Yep. 86-year-old male, irregular heart rate. Sounds like he went to the hospital yesterday for severe dehydration. He signed AMA. He's with his caretaker right now. And last blood pressure goes 140-90. Got pulse rate of 50. That's 5-0. Respiratory rate 16. Sugar 87. Caretaker's just saying he's altered quite a bit more than he normally is. Medic 14, copy, short. Are you guys thinking you're gonna transport north or south of Centralia? More than likely when our transport unit gets here, he'll go south. Sounds good. I think if you're feeling like he's stable for a VLS transport, per our approval, I would just go to Centralia. If you feel like you need an ALS eval, maybe ask Riverside.
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0: Medic 2, and Fire Ops 2, ALS response. 172-16, Carillion Lane Southeast. 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
1: In front, Engine 1-3. Copy that. We'll just do a BLS transport down south. Thank you. Copy, thanks. And let me know if you want me to give Centralia a call for the reason for the BLS transport. 1-3, copy. 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
3: 825 Pinecrest Drive Southeast. Husband texting saying he's going to kill himself. Last 620 ago. No response after that. History of an attempt to get overdose. There are firearms, but according to the RP, they're locked up and he doesn't have access.
5: 33rd Court Southeast. Cross Street is between End and Ruddle Loop Southeast.
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3: Received.
6: Ready, 2448.
1: 2448, go ahead.
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5: Medic 6 and Fire Ops 1, ALS response. 5408, 33rd Court Southeast. Cross Street is between End and Ruddle Loop Southeast.
1: Logan says clear locals.
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0: 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Can you just hold it for now until she calls back?
1: Yes, sir. One 3 received, 10:35.

engine 35, and battalion 34, commercial fire alarms. 3060, Willamette Drive Northeast. 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
0: Good copy. 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
2: 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What did he do?
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274 to Charles 74 to David 72, 70 34 55 Martin Way East, space 1 A as in Adam. RP advised she's on advancements of marijuana, otherwise no other HED or narco. It's just the two in center residents.

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0: 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Cross Street is between W. Dundee Road Northwest and Wiley Street Northwest.
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0: Olivia Adams South for suspicious circumstance, the park at Cooper Point.
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0: RP is advising someone is in his apartment that he doesn't know.
1: 4-3, you can send me that.
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0: 2004, 2003, 2004. College advising, they didn't see them, only heard. Now stating it's his old roommate from 6 months ago.
1: 4-3, copy. Back to you.
0: Go ahead.
1: Can we find out if the roommate's welcome there and if there's any weapons inside of them?
0: A-firm caller is also advising he has no idea how the other subject enters the home.
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0: 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I made contact with the RP, no additional information. Gonna head to the address, check the welfare.
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Cross Street is between 50th Lane Northwest and 51st Lane Northwest.

0: 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Cross Street is between Ends and 14th Avenue Northwest.
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0: 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Is the protective party in orders with Bessette, Goble, and Brown?
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1: 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To Charles 7-4, the call is calling by maintenance and not specify whether or not the unit was vacant or not.
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2: Correction, it'll just be 111. It's going to be last of Ovadia out of Texas. Ocean, Victor, Adam, David, Ida, Adam. First of Adira, Adam, David, Ida, Robert. Hyphenated, Adam, David, Adam, Mary. Date of birth, 1985, 027.

0: 4-3, no one's in the records for last name. Oscar, Victor, Adam, David, Ida, Adam. First name, Adam, David, Ida, Robert, Tyson, Adam, David, Adam, Mary. Date of birth, 1985-02-07.
1: 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Would you attach this info?
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0: 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I ran a deer again with no hyphen. Adam's going to be the middle name, and it came back eligible 2031.
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2: 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Cross Street is between Solberg Street Southwest and Longmire Street Southwest.
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At 3707 Steamboat Loop Northwest. Cross Street is between Steamboat Island Road Northwest and 37th Lane Northwest.

0: 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Cross Street is between Capitol Boulevard South and 6th Avenue Southwest.
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0: 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Commercial structure fire. At 320 Israel Road Southwest, number 42. Cross Street is between Capitol Boulevard South and 6th Avenue Southwest.
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1: Go for T2, we're level one.
0: Yeah, I might need you guys to take that hydrant there at Israel Road if there's not one closer that you're seeing.
1: Yeah, it's a little jammed up on the map. We'll go ahead and stop this hydrant on Israel.
2: Engine 33, commercial structure fire at 320 Israel Road Southwest, number 42. Cross Street is between Capitol Boulevard South and 6th Avenue Southwest.
0: No changes to the IEP.
3: Received. No 360 has been complete. No eyes on Bravo. Eyes on Adam, Charlie, and David.

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2: Medicaid level 1.
3: Medicaid, I'll have you guys proceed to the fire building, and I want you guys set up for medical eval on one patient. That's received, manpower forward, preparing for medical eval.
4: G62,
3: go ahead.
4: Yeah, I'm arriving. Do you want me to the scene or do you want me to take your level 2 staging?
3: Yeah, I'll have you, my staging officer.
4: Copy that. Capital G62, I'm arriving. Station T1, I'll take level 2 staging.
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3: Medic 5 from Israel Command.
6: Go ahead, Medic 5.
3: Yeah, second line. I'll have you guys on deck.
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0: 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Cross Street is between Kegley Meadows Court Northeast and 33rd Lane Northeast.
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1: Go ahead.
3: You can send me the welfare check.
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4: There's someone around.
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5: Engine T2, disregard the truck. 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
5: That's okay.
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5: Go for command.
2: Yeah, I'm on the Bravo side back here. 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
2: Go ahead.
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4: Radio 1 Charleston, I'll be clear here. You need some in the domestic.
1: 1 Charles 29, whatever, 30, 15839 Ordway Drive, southeast. Husband is HPD and destroying the property. Won't let the calling party leave with their daughter. He's not aware that she's calling. Nothing physical. He's currently in the RV with their daughter. There are two firearms in the RV, not in play. And the RP's in the house. Daughter's 12.

0: 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Correction on Israel.
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0: Boy 39781, Robert. Can I get a response, please?
1: Received.
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1: Received.

0: command from CG.
1: Dolan, and she's saying that he won't be okay with law enforcement. He doesn't like talking to law enforcement. He didn't allow her to leave with the daughter, but he didn't physically restrain her from leaving. He's wearing pajamas, blue pants and a gray hoodie, white male, 5'8", medium build, associated vehicle's a lime green Jeep truck.
2: Staging from engine 33.
0: Go ahead, proceed, one bro.
2: Where's level 2 staging location? Or 3 minutes out.
0: Be the front apron of stage 21.
3: Yeah, if we can get a line to the Charlie side, if we're using all three of those, if we can pull a fourth, I just want them to have water back there if they need it.
0: Probably not. We'll work on the hotel though back there.
1: Convoy 99, go ahead.
4: I'll be clear from this. You can put in a rollover for scout also.
1: Go ahead.
4: I'll take the battle.
1: Proceed.
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3: Yeah, I'll take you guys back here at the fire scene and I'll put you on deck, Alpha.
7: 6-4C, on deck, Alpha side.
8: Command from Division Charlie.
3: Go for command.
8: Yeah, we're requesting a second water supply on this Charlie side if we can make that happen. I hear Engine 1 is at the street and possibly could make that happen. Engine 3 parked at 7-Eleven.
3: Yeah, I believe Engine 01 is getting in position for a second water supply. 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They're going to be over by the truck.
8: Yeah, that'll be perfect. 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
3: Alpha from command. 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
9: Copy that. 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
4: Yes.
1: Confirm.
9: Searching towards the Bravo side, correct?
10: Yeah, confirm. 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
9: I need you to work from your area towards Delta. I need you to pull ceiling and extinguish the overhead.
1: Described as quick, hit his head and is bleeding, will be in the health room, a 5-year-old male.
11: check the balance of 402. You want us to redeploy? Want to delta check for extension?
9: That's negative. Continue what you're doing. I'll send you another company.

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0: 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I currently have Engine 03 and Truck 1 with me currently.
1: Okay, you should have Engine 95 assigned to you, and Engine 1-2 is coming to the Charlie side right now. I just assigned them there.
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1: Command from Chief 93. Bill for command. Yeah, I'm not able to find Engine 02 back here off of Israel to the truck. Chief, thank you. We've cleared it up now. Engine 01 is going to be heading back out to resolve that. I appreciate you checking. In other words, just an FYI, the supply line goes across that driveway. Okay.
2: So.
1: Command from staging. Go for command.
2: Yeah, I've got one engine available if you need it. I've also ordered three more.
1: Thank you.
2: Half staging. Capital ISU 6 is Volvo 1.
3: ISU 6, Olympic 1.
1: Staging from command. Staging. Yeah, if you could give me extra hands out at Israel Road, we're going to have to do a little hot change on our water supply. We need to get a hydrant shut down here momentarily when I give you the go-ahead so we can get an engine company into the Indian Creek condominium driveway.
2: Great, I'll have engine 33 stand by the hydrant to make that swap.
1: Thank you. And Engine 01's heading out to move their rig into position to take the supply at Indian Creek. Great.
4: Okay. Yeah, but Engine 13-1 is level 2 on Israel.
3: Engine 51.
2: I'm going to put you guys on the hydrant that's in front of Engine 64. And be ready to break it down so we can put more rigs in that back parking lot and go ahead and switch over to red command and take traffic with command.
5: 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Take the hydrant in front of engine 6-1 at station T1. Going back to red ops.
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6: Received 1153. I don't think we have somebody involved calling. They're not always answering the call taker. The caller's telling them Ellie's going to jail today. Now saying it's not physical, but threatening to be physical.
0: Go ahead.
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2: Yeah, if you can get into it, why don't you come into the Station T1 parking lot, and we'll put you in the southeast corner over by the dumpster.
7: Copy. Yeah, we found an occupant in one of the units, uninjured, ambulatory. We'll be evacuating.
0: Copy that.
1: Division Alpha from command.
0: Alpha.
1: Yeah, do you need manpower for primary all clears on 4-1 still?
0: That's affirmative. 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We're going to have people recycling too.
1: Okay, I got those guys coming, and Division Charlie is going to handle 4-1 primary all clears for us.
0: Copy that. Primary all clears, floor 1 and floor 2.
1: Staging from command. Go ahead for staging. Yeah, if we have another crew in staging, I'll have them report to Alpha Division.
2: Received. I'll be sending you engine 13-1. Break engine 33 from staging. Go ahead and pull your rig into the parking lot of T1.
6: And info on a reckless vehicle, South Bay Road at Cedar Kinney, heading southbound. Charles Sam King, 9756, a Burgundy Toyota Camry, swerving and varying speeds. Information 1156.
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1: If the parking lot is open for them to pull into, I'm fine with them committing. I'm just, I haven't gotten eyes over there on if the supply line's in the way. I'm head down there and stay out of the way, but as close as I can.
3: Command from Charlie Division.
1: Go for command.
3: We have primary searches all on the first floor. What you'd be looking at is on Alpha have been completed from the Charlie side.
1: Command copies. Charlie is reporting primary all clears on floor one. Thank you.
3: Go ahead.
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2: I'll be making contact with Wade's father at the same location the truck's parked at.
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0: 527, you want me to stick around?
2: 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Never mind, he's driving off now.
3: 4 SCBA bottles.
4: 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We have the ISU unit coming back in. Chief 93 is working on getting bottles

0: 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What's our destination?
1: Which direction are you coming from?
0: Coming off of I-5 at Trosper now, unless you want us to go to Israel.
1: Yeah, if you can come in from the west end and then come into the front apron of Station C1, the standby.
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1: Command from Alpha.
2: Go for command.
1: The unit that, or the company that checked the first floor on this side, are they available?
2: I'll check with Charlie. And just so you're aware, you caught that they've got an all clear on floor one, correct?
1: I did, yes. Thank you. Command from T2, we're shutting down water supply. Engine 02 from Alpha.
3: Go for engine 02.
1: Yeah, that unit that you're working in right now, we need a primary all clear. That's the last unit.
3: Engine 2, copy. We'll get a primary all clear.
4: Correction, Little Rock in 93rd.
5: Received. Do you need any additional?
2: Out of the way and then hook it back up, please.
5: Received. That's an engine 33. You're doing it now.
2: Charlie from command.
4: Go ahead.
2: Yeah, do you have a crew back there that can be reassigned to Alpha, or are you using everybody?
6: Two ball 39, clear assault.
5: 39.
2: Okay, thank you.
7: At 615 Lilly Road Northeast, number 100. Cross Street is between Providence Lane Northeast and 12th Avenue Northeast.
2: From that, besides Engine 33, who's helping Engine 01 right now, we have no other units in staging?
0: Not currently. I've got three engines that are within 3 minutes.
2: Okay. I'll take them when they get here. Just let me know.
0: Okay. 31's going to be coming up Israel in a second. You want me to assign them to you?
2: Yeah, they'll be assigned to Division Alpha.
0: Copy, I'll advise them.
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1: I'm going to have all crews working on Alpha on the second floor. Evacuate, we have fire through the roof. Confirm, we have fire through the roof.
7: Medic 4 and Fire Ops 3, ALS response. At 615 Lilly Road Northeast, number 100. Cross Street is between Providence Lane Northeast and 12th Avenue Northeast.
2: Okay, thank you.
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7: 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Cross Street is between N and Pendleton Street Southwest.
1: Engine 02, I'm going to have you evacuate. Engine 02, evacuate. Medic 8, also evacuate, and give me a par on exiting.
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5: Israel Command, go ahead.
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0: 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Cross Street is between Capitol Boulevard South and 6th Avenue Southwest.
1: Copper C2.
2: Yeah, your operator is going to be remaining with his engine.
1: Copy that.
3: The 1034, go
4: ahead. Yeah, engine 34 unable to respond to that. Can you dispatch the next up engine out of, that's not out of Lacey?
3: Cover.
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5: Medic 4804.
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2: 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We have an ISU unit that's located next to engine T2 for bottles.
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3: Copy that. 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
6: 70, I'm clear. And I tried calling on that threat and voicemail and call back. Close it out. 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
3: 3-2.
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0: Is the second or third alarm units going to be on a different channel?
1: They are using red command and red TAC 1.
0: Great, what's red TAC 1 going to be for level 2 units?
1: I'm being told affirm.
0: Great, Eagles, just got red command.
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2: Charlie from command.
3: Go for Charlie.
2: Yeah, just so you're aware and the truck is aware, we are going to send one crew to floor 2 on that Bravo end that kind of splits off up the L there and have them see if they can get a stop in the attic space before it turns the corner.
3: Okay, copy. You're going to send one crew where the apartment building L's

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0: 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I'm going to start working on getting you one.

0: 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We'll put a hold on the second truck for now.
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0: Riverside Fire Capital. They're requesting you respond to level 2. That address will be at station T1, which is 311 Israel Road Southwest.
1: Receipt 1222. Training 02, go ahead.
2: I'll be routed to the AFA at 426 Lily. 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
0: 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We got a medium four-story center hall. We have nothing showing. 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We're investigating.

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5: 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History of asthma, used inhaler with no relief. 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
7: 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We'll be back, we will be en route to Station 41 to get Engine 412. We're going to be delayed, though. 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

0: 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At 8935 Pacific Avenue Southeast. Cross Street is between Pacific Ridge Drive Southeast and McAllister Court Southeast.
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3: Yeah, it's affirmative.
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2: Yeah, that's affirmative. Thanks.

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2: 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You close it, resolve it, second.
1: Received.
3: Yeah, I'm going to send engine 01 and truck 01 back to Charlie Division unless you need them somewhere else.
0: No, that's fine. Engine 1, truck 1 headed back to the Charlie Division.
3: Copy.

0: Charlie from command, you have engine one and truck one coming back to report to you.
1: Charlie, copy.
2: I see this whole area taking it disorderly and I see all suspects.
0: Pointed.
1: 3 Charles 37.
2: I see.
3: 40 as well.
2: Last unit.
3: 40 is responding as well.
2: 40. Police units in route IT, we've got a white male in his 30s, heavy build, wearing all black, with white shoes, blue blanket, and tattoos on his face, being unruly, threatening people, maybe starting to walk off property. He has no weapons.

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0: 22 copies. Staging from command. Go ahead for staging. Yeah, can you just give me a rundown of what engines we have out there in staging? Confirm, I got 4 engines available at this point. I got engine 11, engine 81 on scene. And then I have Riverside engine 2 and a Chehalis engine en route.
1: 4-3, it's going to be 625 Black Lake Boulevard Southwest. Mel is on foot towards the movie theater. It's going to be a black male wearing a black North Face hoodie. Golden black shoes, and he's wearing a face mask.
0: And he won is in staging, or if they've returned. Engine 91 returned. They're covering the northwest part of the county. Okay, thank you. I'll send out a photo of him.
1: Recently, probably westbound on 7th, we'll be sending a photo. She's an 80-year-old female, conscious breathing normally, unknown medical issue. Patient recently had surgery for knee replacement, is crying today, says she's unable to get up.

0: 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Appreciate the response.
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3: 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Cross Street is between Ensign Road Northeast and Providence Lane Northeast.

0: 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At 8570 Martin Way East, number C, 8. Cross Street is between Brittany Lane Northeast and Ho Street Northeast.
1: Command from Division Charlie.
2: Thank you.
3: Charlie, go for command.
1: Yeah, we have a need for possibly public works if you can get them here with some sandbags to protect exposures. We've reduced some of our gallon emissions here on the Charlie side, but we'll need some sandbags probably.
3: Command copies. We're in process of trying to get you some sandbags. Thank you.

0: staging from command. Go ahead for staging.
1: Yeah, I would take ISU 31 if they can work their way back and team up with ISU 6. I think we have a fair amount of models that need to be filled, and they could probably use a hand.
0: Richie,
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2: 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At 500 Lily Road Northeast, number 160. 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
0: 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I'll advise when I have an ETA.

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2: And I will get an updated address for you in a moment.
3: 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I'm on the phone with AMR now.
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3: How about your taser?
4: I deployed my taser on the dog.
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3: 1252. Affirm.

0: Charlie from command.
1: Go ahead.
0: Yeah, I'm going to have sandbags for you. The biggest problem is going to be access to that complex. Do you have a crew or two that you could have go to the entrance to the complex you guys are in and each bring back a couple sandbags?
1: We currently have everyone operating hose lines back here, but if we need to do that, we can.
0: No, I have crews that I'll get you. Stand by. Alpha from command.
1: Alpha, go ahead.
0: Yeah, I believe that you have a couple crews that are assigned to the rehab area right now. Can you have those crews report to the entrance to Suncrest? They'll meet up with Chief T2 and assist getting some sandbags back here for a little bit of a flooding problem we're having at Indian Creek.
1: That's affirmative. Great. Engine 33 from Alpha.
2: Go ahead for 33.
1: Engine 33, I'm going to have you, Engine 95, and Engine 13-1 go out to the entrance, meet up with Chief T2 to bring some sandbags over to Charlie.
2: Copy, meet up with Chief T2. Sandbags, side Charlie.
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0: 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Antoinette, can you show me my juvenile complaint at Tumwater High School?
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3: I'm getting a lot of friends and family on this side. Do we know if fire set up a reunification area?
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She's going to be right at the front register, 50-year-old female talking now. Just get plasma.

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0: 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Cross Street is between Gaston Lane Southwest and Linderson Way Southwest.

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At 12,819 Yonge Highway Southeast. Cross Street is between Red Wind Drive Southeast and Billy Frank Jr. Boulevard Southeast.

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1: Step Born, Common, First of Zakira, Zebra, Adam, King, Edward, Robert, Adam, Middle M, Mary, date of birth, 2011, 0325.
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2: 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At 626 Lily Road Northeast. Cross Street is between Providence Lane Northeast and 12th Avenue Northeast.
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0: 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At 12,819 Yonge Highway Southeast. Cross Street is between Red Wind Drive Southeast and Billy Frank Jr. Boulevard Southeast.
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7: Go ahead.
2: I've got the mechanic here trying to make access to truck one for some with some fuel. Do we know their location and can they get access with their truck?
7: Their location is going to be in the Indian Creek apartment complex, which is just to the east of the Suncrest where the fire is at. However, I believe that their access is blocked from our supply line. If it's an imminent thing, we can work through a shutdown again and get them fueled.
2: Yeah, if you can check with the division and see if how critical fuel is, I have a company that can do a quick breakdown if we need to.
7: Okay, thank you. I'll let you know.
8: Command from Charlie. Truck one is below an eighth of a tank.
7: Command copies that truck one's below an eighth.
1: T12 copy, we're returning.
3: T12 clear, returning 1305.
7: Yeah, we'll have to use that company out there that you have to assist with shutting down our water supply, moving the supply line, and letting the mechanics in. Once they're in, let's get it put back together and the water turned back on.
2: Copy, and then we'll have to do another shutdown once they're complete. But I'll get Engine 81 on the hydrant and I'll advise when they're ready.
7: Okay, thank you.
0: Six Court Southeast and Darcy Lane Southeast.
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5: 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Copy, they're shutting the line down now.
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0: Louisiana Marriott. 706, I copy. Louisiana Marriott pending a residential audible burg alarm, Forest Grove Apartments. Tripped 10 minutes ago. Alarm company did not have the unit number per previous. It's K King 1. Last 4 alarms this year closed out unfounded. 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
2: Age 61, BLS yellow response. 8310, Summerwood Drive Southeast. Cross Street is between 81st Court Southeast and Fortree Road Southeast.
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When we get to a point that we can pull it off again, the mechanics work is done and ready to come out. Okay, give us a few minutes, I'll let you know. 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
5: Alpha from command.
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5: Yeah, I'm seeing notes here that we have maybe a brush fire on the backside there. 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
3: Engine 02 is going to check it right now.
5: Okay, thank you.

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I've got one of your investigators arrived in staging. 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Can you hold them in staging for right now? 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
2: Yeah, if we have investigators over there in staging, let's have them kind of congregate near the front entrance of Station T1, and our TFD investigator will meet them out there. Copy, sending them that way.
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1: Go for command.
0: Yeah, Chief 95 and Engine 02, check that area on the Charlie Bravo area. There's no brush fire.
1: Receive, thank you. Command staging, I have ISU 31 arriving on scene. Do you want them down by ISU 6? Stand by just a second. ISU 6 from command.
0: Go ahead for ISU 6.
1: Yeah, I assume you still have quite a bit of work to do there. Would ISU 31 be of help?
0: Not sure what they could do any further at this point.
1: Okay, you feel like you're getting caught up on models?
0: Yeah, we are full there.
1: Okay. Staging, let's hold them just for a few minutes here, and as we try to wind down here, we might be able to cut them loose. Appreciate it. ISU-31 also has more rehab abilities than ISU-6, but we'll hold them in staging. Okay. If they're able to commit down here, I'm happy to have them. If they can fit, I'm not entirely sure what the setup is at the entry there. Receive, all of them work their way down there and tie in with the other ISU. Okay. Alpha from command.
0: Alpha, go ahead.
1: Yeah, when you feel like we're at a good spot, we can shut that hydrant down again and let the mechanics out.
0: Yeah, when they're ready to leave, we'll shut down.
1: Okay. Staging from command, did you copy that? We get Engine 81 to work on that hydrant. Confirm, they're ready when we can shut it down. Okay, let's shut down the Division Alpha lines.
0: Division Alpha unit, shut down your lines. Shut down your lines. Engine T2 from Alpha.
1: Four, I'm going to follow up at 303 Country Estates Drive.
2: Richard.
3: Engine T2, operator is ready to shut down.
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1: Proceed. John 43 is going to be 3333 21st Avenue Southwest. Caller's advising there was a male and female. They're now out on foot in the river. The male was yelling at the female, and the female did shout, "Get off of me." This is heard 1 to 2 minutes ago.
2: Sure.
1: 1336.

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0: Command from staging. Mechanics out. We're reconnecting. I'll advise when we're ready to charge. Okay, thanks.
1: I'm ready to turn back on when they're ready.
2: Copy, stand by.
3: 143, male Zambian, white male in his mid-30s, brown hair, brown facial hair, roughly 5'9", wearing a hat and a hoodie that reads recovery fast on the back of the hoodie. Female's going to be a white female in her mid-30s, blonde, with a ponytail with pink tips, wearing leggings, fresh black leggings. They were last seen headed towards the water through the hill route, not the trail.
0: 43, copy. I'll take an additional unit.
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0: 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How many units do you have standing by there with you?
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1: Got
2: the vehicle's here. It's unoccupied, not the trailhead.
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3: Yeah, that family that's over by you, they've been told to stay away. 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
0: We lost Mary, Adam, Sam, Edward, Mary, Adam, Nora. First of Nora, Ida, Nora, Adam. Middle of Anne. Date of birth, 2004, 1212.
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Cross Street is between 92nd Avenue Northeast and Cascade Loop Northeast.

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0: Good morning. It's taking a fast at Little Rock Road. 4311, Martin and Jill. Got a male and female that left with some products. They were able to recover some merchandise, but still have some cosmetics outstanding. We're taking further.
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0: Can you send me 436?
1: 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And 99 Angel Central, I just started medical based on the last caller who said that he stated he fell and can't get up.
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0: Are you okay?
1: A34, did you have traffic?
2: Capital from A34. We located the patient on Hartman. I'm down investigating with this.
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3: The 3-22, copy a plate out of Arizona.
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5: Paul George Adam, 5 Boy Robert.
0: Yeah, what apartment are you in right now?
6: Six-zero.
0: Copy, 60.
6: Alpha from Manchester KQ, we're also checking 58.
0: Copy that. Can you stand by for a second? I'm going to have you go to apartment 61. And there's a couple cats in there that need to be brought out.
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2: What was your traffic again?
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1: To send one, 1415. 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
2: Do we have law enforcement around with us?
0: Did she have a cart with her?
3: Go again.
0: Did she have a little cart with her?
3: Not when we saw her, not out front.
2: You.
1: 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And are you out at the 10,200 block of Silicon still?
2: 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We're still on Silicon and Hartman right at the corner.
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5: 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Olympic has one to St. Pete's.
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0: Fire requested that law enforcement respond to the call that you're on. Just letting you know they made up a separate call. I'll dupe it out.
1: All good. Going into the area.
0: Proceed.

0: command from Charlie. Do we need to shut down our line? I think you're okay for now. You can keep going. This is Charlie.
1: Hey, team, Yelm 2, can you go to Yelm?
2: Alpha 13-1.
1: 2-Paul-4-9.
3: 2-Paul-4-9.
1: Can you send me sequence 441?
3: Hey, sir.
0: This is Alpha, go ahead.
2: Room 58, 6, you're clear.
0: Copy that. First floor clear. Command from Alpha.

0: Command from Alpha.
1: Go for command.
0: Yeah, secondary is all clear on the Bravo side of the building, first and second floor.
1: Thank you. Secondary all clear, first and second floor, Bravo ends.
0: Charlie from Alpha.
2: Go ahead.
0: Yeah, can I have you guys shut down for a few minutes, please?
2: Affirm.

0: Command from Alpha.
1: Go for command.
0: Yeah, I'm sending the crew up to the second floor of the most heavily damaged area to do an assessment.
1: Receive.
2: Right on the hammer.
3: Hey, fine.
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4: 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Cross Street is between 7th Court Southeast and Schaumburg Lane Southeast.
1: And for DB, Ops 3 is on restricted traffic again. Ops 1 is on a code 10 for DB. Ops 3 is on restricted traffic at 4248.
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Cross Street is between Jocelyn Street Southwest and N.

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2: 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And second one, Charles, Sam, Nora, 2675.

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4: 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Take it this way, it's all the way through the deck on the walkway here. 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
0: This will be an ITA. You can change it to a crisis, and I'll be ITAing for Danger Cell and Greenland Stable. I'll be following an email if they ever say peace to you shortly.
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0: 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You'll be responding to a male that stole shoes and sunglasses. He's on foot, possibly are with APS. We're verifying now.
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0: How are you taking a robbery alarm to USCCU?
3: 34.
0: 34, copy 34 and 13. This will be hold up emergency commercial alarm. Looks like the zone is coming in as a super hold up button. I don't have additional at this point. They dispatch first.
3: Tampa engine 21 received. Thank you.
1: 1442.
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0: 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History of COPD onset was about 10 ago. 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

0: 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Charlie from Alpha.
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0: 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Cross Street is between Winter Garden Drive Southeast and 30th Way Southeast.
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0: Yeah, we're sending one crew into the corner apartment on the second floor. It's totally opposite where you're at, but I just wanted to let you know.
1: Okay, received. It's not on the Delta side?
0: No, it'd be towards the Bravo.
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Engine 21, and A21, BLS yellow response. 14548, Yelm Highway Southeast. Cross Street is between 89th Avenue Southeast and Burnett Road Southeast.

0: Medic 2, and Fire Ops 2, ALS response. 145-48, Yelm Highway Southeast. Cross Street is between 89th Avenue Southeast and Burnett Road Southeast.
1: No nitro. Does have history of heart issues. She did take aspirin earlier. Still taking further.
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Engine 35, natural gas leak outside, at 7636 Petty Lane Northeast. 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
0: You can show us en route.
1: Do you know if it

Division L, A from Charlie. This is Alpha, go ahead. Are we okay to flow water towards that Bravo site? Stand by, please.

Charlie from Alpha. Good. Yeah, our crews are out of that corner apartment, so you're good. Appreciate it. Thanks.

0: Olympia Boyne is taking on one of the subjects of possible theft at the Marathon Gas. She knows in a parking lot was caught stealing, is yelling. We're still getting further.
1: Twenty-nine.
0: Two by 29.

0: at One Charles Center. In out to CMC with them, yeah.
1: I see. All wearing a brown hair and a bun with gray sweats and a blue hoodie with the number 74 on it.
2: Would you like me to meet you there?
0: I believe we're going to need a deputy response, probably. Sam 14 is looking at it right now.
2: Mm-hmm.
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3: Division Alpha from C2. This is Alpha, go ahead. There's another bag, so we're going to try to go back in and grab it, I guess.
4: Copy that, heading back. Charlie from Alpha.
5: Go ahead.
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0: 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I'm going to patrol on paper.
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Cross Street is between Harrison Avenue Northwest and Capitol Mall Drive Southwest.

0: 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At 616 Lily Road Northeast. Cross Street is between Providence Lane Northeast and 12th Avenue Northeast.
1: Yeah, you guys are good to have that one. Appreciate it, thank you.

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Cross Street is between Providence Lane Northeast and 12th Avenue Northeast. 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

0: Out of 10, Capital, your patient's an 82-year-old male, conscious, breathing difficulty with a complaint of respiratory distress.
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0: Happy to have you also.
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0: Yes. 23.
2: 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I'll be in route 81 with evidence.
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0: 7 in route Foley Road, priority ETA 13 at 1523. Received 72, what is your name? Happy Wednesday date. 72 back, can you run local for Olivia Volk? I have some trespass orders I can run for Volk.
4: Yeah.
0: Reese, thanks. Can you also attach your photo?
4: Awesome.

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1: 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David 72, do you have photos attached? And I do have some Capcom Noras.
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2: 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It's closer to 1627 33rd Avenue, and lines are smoldering with the potential arcing.
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0: It's supposed to be for Olympia. I'm not really sure why it went out on those channels.

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0: About the 1700 block of Reservation Road, elderly male has a flat tire, shredded tire. I don't know if there's a, somebody close by to go over and help him.
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0: 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We're now up in room 302. If you go to the back and take the back elevators closer.
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4: 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Medic 10, Capital. 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
3: 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When you pull in, just pull up to the door that's closest to you when you pull out of CNC.
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1: I'm ready, 3M34, follow up, Safeway, Yelm Highway.
0: Proceed.
2: Yeah, just FYI, we do have a crew that's going to be doing a secondary search of the first floor. Okay, be advised, secondary and primary searches were completed on this, the Delta Wing. I copy that. I didn't know about the secondary. Thank you. Engine 02 from Alpha, you guys can stand down.
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2: We're on scene. There's a small to medium diameter tree into the wires. 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If you could advise PSC, and we'll look for a pull number.
3: Received. And you were a bit low volume. I copy that's a small medium tree that's down.
2: It looks like part of it's down on the road and part of it's into the wires.
3: Received.
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0: My handle is 493 by phone. You can close it up, resolve.
1: Appreciate it. Thank you. Bless you. Was that for Capital?
2: Capital Engineer, you don't have a phone number when you're ready.
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2: 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If not, keep going.
3: Copy that. It looks like we got as much as we can on this car that in now. You have to go inside full fuel and get the rest of the truck and get it.
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At 2725 Harrison Avenue Northwest. Cross Street is between Kenyon Street Northwest and Cooper Point Road Southwest.

0: 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At 2725 Harrison Avenue Northwest. Cross Street is between Kenyon Street Northwest and Cooper Point Road Southwest.
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0: 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They'll be removing it.
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2: Charlie from Alpha, we're going to get some equipment moved out of here before you start that operation. 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
2: 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They're on a different channel. 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
2: 15-53. 1553. Patient's a 48-year-old female, conscious, breathing normally, is out of breath, speaking normally. History of heart and kidney failure, complaining of generalized pain. She'll be in a black Ford Explorer in the parking lot near Mod Pizza.
5: 533. 1554. Edition Charlie, that was okay to start?
6: 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You can start.
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3: 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At 5001 College Street Southeast, number A, 109. Cross Street is between 45th Avenue Southeast and 50th Avenue Southeast.

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1: Lacey, this is Charles Harry taking a trespass on video. Protect Lacey Warehouse, 8110 31st Avenue, Northeast.
0: 83. No, then I'll be clear and route as well.
2: At 716 Dennis Street, Southeast, number 115. Cross Street is between Richardson Lane, Southeast, and N.
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2: Age 61, BLS response. At 5001 College Street Southeast, number A, 109. Cross Street is between 45th Avenue Southeast and 50th Avenue Southeast.
5: Yeah, can you put us en route to the Dennis Street call in place of engine 64, please?
0: Affirmative, 5058.
2: Age 61, BLS yellow response. At 716 Dennis Street Southeast, number 115. Cross Street is between Richardson Lane Southeast and N.
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Cross Street is between Burning Tree Court Southeast and Sarazen Court Southeast.

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0: Capital, what's the one is on scene, 80 and 33?
1: I'll take one receipt. 1602.
0: Go ahead.
2: Yeah, the occupant was wondering if he could crack a window. And she recommends the kitchen window because there's a locking mechanism that will only allow it to open a little bit so the cat can't get out.
0: Yeah, we'll crack open a window. It's not very smoky in here. We'll be heading out shortly.
2: Received, and I'll get the key from you when you come out.
1: Do you have traffic?
3: That's a firm. We're clear. Just pulling back 10.
1: Receipt.

0: 802, BLS Yellow response. At 527 11th Avenue Southeast, number 5. Cross Street is between Jefferson Street Southeast and Cherry Street Southeast.
1: Callers advising that the vehicle is occupied between 3 and 4 males, appear to be older teens. At least one was white with brown curly hair and a mustache. Still trying to take further.
2: Yeah, Medic 10 arriving, CMC.
3: Medic 10, 1604.
4: Aerial stream towards the middle of Alpha Side, and stay away from this Delta Side for a moment. We're going to have crews on that, what would be the Delta Alpha corner, spraying water on that side.

0: 61-year-old female, unconscious, unknown breathing status. RP is declining CPR. She believes the possibility away, but unknown for sure.
1: Finished responding to Cory Court. Caller believes this happened at the park nearby and that the vehicle should still be in the neighborhood.
2: Rescue call for me. Can I have that as well?
1: Affirmed.

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1: Okay. And Lucy just responded to Corey Court. The vehicle occupied by the neighbor attempting to keep eyes on that sedan is going to be a white station wagon style car.
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0: Charles, Adam Charles, 1220.
2: Received. Columbia, David Unit for a blocking accident at PSV 2711 Pacific.
3: 44.
2: 44. 72 to the best. 72 to the best.

0: Olympic unit en route to Sarazen, identify.
1: One Charles 46. Vehicles do not need to be entered. You can close the report. I have it.
0: I see. Thanks. County David, a suspicious person on the railroad tracks. Old 99 and off at Lake.
2: Charlie from Alpha.
0: David 103, I'm Adam 52, called in by Burlington Northern, a male standing on the train tracks at the bridge north of Old 99 and Offutt Lake. He's got gray hair, a gray shirt, dark pants, and a black duffel bag. He was standing on the west side of the tracks at the time of the report.
3: Through Adam 51, send traffic.
2: Actually, other end. So it would be like the Bravo Alpha corner.
4: Okay. Just to confirm, the investigators are going into the Bravo Alpha corner.
2: Yes, that's affirmative.
4: Proceed.

0: Division Alpha from Charlie.
1: This is Alpha.
0: Hey, can we sweep back towards that Alpha Delta corner?
1: Yeah, give it just a couple minutes here. They're finishing up.
0: Let's see.
2: Unit for a welfare check, Chickaman Corp.
3: Radio call 13, we can send that way.
2: Received. It's an APS referral. 871 APOL 13, looks like it's an APS referral. They're concerned about neglect by spouse.
4: We're clear, one patient with Olympic to St. Pete's. Also, you can stand on the truck. We'll take that call on Thursday.
5: They just arrived on scene.
6: General Ford, do we have law enforcement route?
7: Engine 04, I will double check that. 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It's an unconscious subject, so we don't have a confirmed VOA yet, but I can ask them to get started.
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1: We've got, just confirming two patients for the same location, because we've got 802 on scene at number 5.
2: There's no 802 here at number 5. They flagged us down when we got here. We're trying to deal with our other call.
1: Dave, you know 02 Capital.
3: Go for 802.
1: Just confirming you're on scene of that one apartment's apartment 5, or are you still en route?
3: That's a negative. We're still en route.
1: Received 1615. Are you in 2 Ocean 99? 2 Ocean 99. On that E911 welfare check, can you attach my public service from that same address? It was just about an hour ago.
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0: Charlie from Alpha, you guys can head over to the Bravo side. 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
2: Barstool Lane, they're inside, but they came out on the patio and one of the guys matched the description with the black hoodie and mustache and they got a gray car here and said that they were just driving.
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0: 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Cross Street is between Front Street South and Connor Road Southeast.
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5: 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Director 31's clear returning at one patient with Olympic 207. Thank you.
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4: 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Cross Street is between Noble First Court Southeast and 15th Court Southeast.
5: Three, Big Boy 62. I'm coming from the south. I'll be going code for distance.
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6: I don't believe they have one en route as of yet. Been recalled, been pending for some time. We were trying to confirm that, but it was given to state.
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1: 5-3-1-0-2, checking the tracks. Truck 31, this being reported as a car into a house. 40 year of age male out walking around. Another couple callers say no obvious injury. Female is also middle-aged, involved, conscious, breathing normally, up walking around, no obvious intoxication.
2: Sure, copies. We'll take law enforcement as well as send out our en route.
1: I do show they are en route. Receive, thanks.

0: chat anymore.
1: Are you fine?
2: PCS was on scene and they're out with an 80-year-old female who has no obvious injuries, but they're requesting an eval.
1: Received, and who was that? That was on scene?
2: Thurston County, they came up on it.
1: Received.

0: 3854171. Last of Stanton, Sam, Tom, Adam, Nora, Tom, Ocean, Nora. First of Ryder, Robert, Young, David, Edward, Robert, middle of J, John, 2012-09-11.
1: Want 29's number or your number?
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Cross Street is between Emmett Lane Southeast and Rainier Road Southeast.

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0: 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Stanton is the respondent with a Braden stay.

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0: 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Lisa, it's Point Area, taking a DUI 500 block, Carpenter Road, southeast.
2: Go ahead.
3: Yeah, we're going to send a crew up to the balcony to try to get that overhead. So just stay away from the Alpha Bravo. I'm sorry, Alpha Delta.
2: Yeah, I copy. Alpha Delta, we'll stay away from.
4: Not with the suspicious runner, sir.
5: Where are you? Here's number.
0: Case number 4785.
4: Correction, 841 will be out checking for injuries.
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0: William 3448, can we start the next available tow to get this car removed? 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

0: Really been Paul 48.
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0: This vehicle is actually going to be registering two houses. One house is 6908 and the other is 6912.
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0: 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Medics is walking around right now.

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4: Could you advise PSE to respond to our address as well? We've got two breaker boxes involved that are both disassembled on two houses.
1: Received.
0: Between two houses.
1: Received. 24 and 46, it's roommates. No weapons involved. This is a fourplex. Or I'm taking further.
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0: 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Turbo 60, starting to launch on Carrico, drivers 28 and clear.
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0: Listing this point area information pending a juvenile complaint, possible domestic 4520 14th way, southeast. Callers a call from his 12-year-old daughter advising mom tackled her. He's en route there and concerned that it's physical and that mom is lying because she also called in advising the daughter was not de-escalating. Information pending 1640.
1: 3482, I copy. I'll try to clear her in a moment.
0: Hi, babe.
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0: Mercy.
4: 4422, 26th Loop Southeast. Cross Street is between Lakeside Drive Southeast and 26th Avenue Southeast.
5: Charles 46, I'm out with five or six people. Everybody's calm. There aren't injuries. Nobody's requesting aid at this point.
0: 46 out with five or six. Everybody's calm. There are injuries. Nobody's requesting aid.
4: AMR, ALS response. At 4775 Whitman Lane Southeast. Cross Street is between Emmett Lane Southeast and Rainier Road Southeast.
0: All of Victoria arriving at OSPA at 1641.
6: Good, thank you.
0: 7 at that.
5: 475, correct?
0: 4785.
5: Copy.
0: Copy, old 99 in Walter with a reckless.
1: We're out of 5-2. You're back.
0: 5-2.
7: I see you've gone en route, and I'm being advised you can cancel. There is no fire.
1: 33, copy. You can show us in quarters.
0: 1642.
2: 4-23. Clear report also.
0: Good.
2: You can assign the fraud.
0: Copy.
1: Great line, 5-2. We'll be going eastbound on off at Lake.
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0: 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I will see if I can find you one.
1: Nate.
0: 1643.
4: Olympic, BLS motor vehicle accident. 6912, 15th Avenue Southeast. 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
1: Okay. Olivia, David, unit for a suspicious person. 506 Edison Street, Southeast. The transient female is going on to property, saying the vacant property is her house. Information pending call.
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6: 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Cross Street is between Cougar Street Southeast and Akron Court Southeast.
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0: What do you want to part two? Can you run that for me?
1: Sure, go ahead.
0: John Henry to Paul Edward, 05369, King 70389. Then the last is going to be 0.
1: Okay.
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1: 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CRF 450 with no information as to what state it should be registered in.
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0: 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Do you need an ambulance transport unit at any of these locations?
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0: 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Cross Street is between Lakeside Drive Southeast and 26th Avenue Southeast.
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0: 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Cross Street is between School Street Southeast and Kingham Street Southeast.
1: Yeah. 3954, I'll be en route to youth services with one juvenile male on board. Copy starting mileage. Six, nine.
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4: 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Are we good to go?
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5: How's your progress with the cat? Still looking, but the apartment's completely intact. So I wouldn't really worry about water getting in here while we're here. What apartment are you in? 59, second from the end of the Bravo wing. Okay,

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2: Also, the RP's name matches the plot